what seems to be the fuss out there? Just what seems to be the hang? 'Cause you know if it does the warmer this time around, yeah, I'll be glad to go.

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His big Broadway show was a flop. He got sent off to jail. 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

0: I don't believe it. 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
0: That sounds like us.
1: We sing about beauty and we sing about truth. 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
1: Yeah, it's definitely like he's cruising for bruising.
2: I don't know, I was really drunk at the time.
3: You just told me it was in Cumberland's number two. Yeah, that's why he doesn't come up on 3011. So after I yelled and screamed and telling him why he wasn't coming up on 3011.

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0: Blessings. God bless. Thank you so much. Thank you, Jim. Thank you.
1: Thank you,
0: Kevin. And the folks, Roots American Music Education for Kids.

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0: I certainly was in the right.
1: Yeah, it's definitely like this was cruising for cruising.
2: I don't know, I was really drunk at the time.
3: You just told me it was a pump into number two. He was asking why it wasn't coming up on 311. So after I yelling and screaming and telling him why it wasn't coming up on 311,
0: I
3: came to a heavy blow, which started to matter out.

Here we go, game one of three from Evansville between the Gateway Grizzlies and the Evansville Otters. It's a big series. Every series for the rest of the regular season is a big one. Otters are very clearly in a playoff spot right now, but still, the fight with Florence will depend on who takes on, at this point, Schaumburg, and who takes on Washington in the first round of the playoffs. Colby Morris is the starter for Evansville. Pre-game show is brought to you by Papa John's, available every game before and after each Otters game on the Otters Digital Network and Home Team Network. 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Colby Morris is at a 2.38 ERA, 22 and two-thirds innings, his fifth pro start, and he has been wonderful in his last three. He's gotten the win in each of his last three. 3-0 record, 20 hits, only 6 earned runs given up in 22 and two-thirds, 8 walks, 11 strikeouts. Looking for another hot start here against Gateway. It is Daryl Lee leading off with Abdiel Diaz behind him, then Dale Thomas hitting third. Bryson Horn, Jose Alvarez, Sawyer Smith, Jose Cordoba, Victor Castillo, and Brennan Orff. The lineup for Gateway. We'll look at more of the stats about Colby Morris, 1.24 whip. This is the first time he's going to be facing off against Gateway. On the other side, though, Blake Payton has pitched against the Otters now 3 times coming into today's festivities, so he's seen these guys quite a lot. Daryl Lee heading to the dish here in game one of three. It's a 6-game homestand, 3 against Gateway. Then this weekend we play Lake Erie for 3 more. Could be a crucial series for Gateway to try and keep themselves in the playoff hunt, as they're pretty far behind. 3 games back of Windy City, and Windy City's already 7 games back, so they're going to need to have a good series here if they want to try and keep up in that race. Everybody sort of separating from each other, though. First pitch here, 6:37, a little late. That one is outside for ball one. So Daryl Lee leading off here. Hitting 288 in his 32nd game of the year. He's coming off of a 1-for-3 with 2 walks and 2 strikeouts against Joliet. That's called a strike, and it's 1-1. Daryl Lee has been striking out quite a lot so far this season. He has multiple strikeouts in each of his last 6 games and 8 of his last 10. 1-1. Into center field, right at Ponder, and he makes the catch for out number 1. Sharp liner into center. Ponder able to just

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Blake Payton, the starter. Very interesting jerseys for Gateway. It's gray. It has some very colorful lettering and numbering, though. Payton, the lefty starter, 26 years old from San Diego. He is at a 4.79 ERA, 41 and a third innings. He's walked 34, struck out 35, and his last start was back on the fourth against Schaumburg, in which he threw 5 1/3 innings, gave up 2 hits, 3 earned runs, 4 walks, and 5 strikeouts. The defense for Gateway, Jose Alvarez doing the catching with Bryson Horn at first base, Abdiel Diaz at second. It is Sawyer Smith at short, Dale Thomas at third with Daryl Lee in left field, Jose Cordoba in center, and Brennan Orff in right. Fourth time that Payton has pitched against the Otters this season. Every guy in the lineup has faced off against Payton at least once this season. All of the new signings offensively for the Otters, Quitzer, Barthol, and Dirksen, are on the bench today. Payton does walk a lot of gentlemen so far this season. Season high in walks is 7. That was back on July 2nd against Mississippi, but he does have a few games, 5 of them to be exact, otherwise, that he's walked 5 or more. First pitch to Ponder, misses for ball 1. It's Ponder, it's Jones, and it's Logan Brown. Called a strike. Ponder hitting at a 329 now in his 66th game. He went 2-for-6 with a double back on Sunday against Washington. 1-1, just misses. Little outside, and it's ball 2. Take from Ponder as he almost swung at that one, but to no avail. 2-1 from Payton. Outside for ball 3. A lot of walks for this staff. 5.7 walks per game. Still on pace to beat the walks record for a pitching staff in a season in Frontier League history. That one's fouled away, and it's 3-2. 3-pitch mix for Payton. 4-seam fastball, curveball, and changeup. Leadoff hitters hitting at a 235 so far this season against him. 3-2, high fly ball, and going to go into shallow center field. Making the catch there is Diaz, and that's out number 1. A little bit of a longer at-bat there for Ponder, but ultimately Payton wins the battle to get out number 1. Monty Jones up for the first time today. Also had a 2-hit game like Ponder back on Sunday. 2-for-5 with a double and a run driven in. One of the 10 runs. First pitch. Called a strike. Gateway is on a decent streak of scoring first. 14 of their last 21 games they've scored first. Hopefully the Otters could possibly get a run across here. Already 0-2, though, to Imani Jones. Against Gateway, he's hitting 312. 10 for 32, has a homer, 5 RBIs, 7 walks, and 4 strikeouts. 0-2. Swing and a miss for strike 3, and Payton has his first K of the day. Out number 2 in the first inning. Logan Brown, 1-for-5 with a walk and a strikeout against Payton so far this season. Payton has faced the Otters the most this season out of any other team. Includes a couple of games in that first series. The first pitch is called a strike. Pitched on May 21st. Game 1 of the doubleheader there. Looper into shallow left center. And making the catch there is Smith for out number 3. So very, very efficient first inning. 1-2-3 for Payton as we'll head to the second inning. No score on the Otters Digital Network.

Top of the second inning, a pretty nothing burger of a first inning, for being honest. Just had the one error at first over by Blake Robertson, and otherwise, a couple of 1-2-3s for both pitchers, so it might be the start of a bit of a pitcher's duel. It's Bryson Horn, Jose Alvarez, and Sawyer Smith leading off in the top of the second inning against Morse. Grizzlies are 3-7 in their last 10 games. It's been a bit of a rough season for Gateway, considering the fact that they made the playoffs last season, and now they're on the outside looking in a pretty wide margin here as we head to mid-August. It's already August 11th. The Otters don't have too many games left in the regular season. Six-game homestand, Washington, then back here against Florence, then at Schaumburg, back home against Lake Erie, and then the six at Down East. 0-1 to Horn. Bryson Horn, as that one misses for ball one, has a grand slam in each of his last two games. Hit a grand slam on Saturday against Joliet, then on Sunday yet again. It's the only time he's had a homer in back-to-back games. Grounder to short. Nice sliding grab from

0-1 is a little outside. Alvarez hit the ball well against Evansville so far this season. 8 for 25, a couple of doubles. Mostly a lot of singles, though, for Alvarez. Grounder, that's a fair ball. That's going to get into right field for a base hit. Alvarez rounding first. Talking about singles, Alvarez has one here. As the throw gets away, it's going to get into left field, and Alvarez will take second base. That's going to be a single and an error on the throw. That will allow Alvarez to take second base. Well, a bit of a rough go on the defensive side for the Otters to start here in game one. When they have an error this season, they're 23-22, so they're still over 500, but runner on second here with one out after the errant throw. And now it's Sawyer Smith, opportunity to bring a run in here for Gateway. First pitch from Morse, swing and a miss. Smith coming out off of back-to-back multi-hit games, including a 3-for-5 on Sunday. Hit a home run on Saturday. It was his 10th of the year. Now it's 10 homers with 46 RBIs. So that one's outside for ball one. Sawyer Smith, runners in scoring position. He's hitting at a 289. The 1-1. Pretty big lead by Alvarez over at second base as that one swung on and missed for strike two. Smith, a lot of strikeouts, 61 of them. 15 games this season with multiple strikeouts. Smith, second season with Gateway. Last year, he hit 284, only 21 games after finishing his collegiate career with the Kansas Jayhawks. Morse looking for his first strikeout of the day. The 1-2. Fouled over to Andy McCauley. Nice snag over.

And that'll bring up Jose Cordoba. First at bat against the Otters this season. Overall, his 20th game. And with the Otters back on July 10th after spending his entire professional career in the St. Louis Cardinals organization. So, pretty close to here. Pretty close to Gateway as well. One oh from Morse. Couple of looks back. No one's really near besides Monty Jones is the closer one out of the two. Alvarez is getting a really big lead off of second base. Might have Monty Jones come up a little closer to the bag. Swing and a miss, and it's 1-1. Cordoba also had a three-hit game on Sunday. He drove in three runs, went 3-for-5. Three three-hit games so far out of 20. Got three hits on July 17th against Lake Erie, his first game with Gateway, and then July 21st against Florence. High fly ball to the left side of the infield, and making the catch there is Gonzalez for out number three. So Morse gives up a single to Alvarez, but doesn't allow him to come around. No score still. Heading to the bottom of the second inning on the Otters Digital Network.

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No score here through 1.5 frames in game one of the series against Gateway. Marcos Gonzalez, Blake Robertson, and LG Castillo lead it off against Peyton. Only two lefties in the lineup, Logan Brown and Blake Robertson, as Quitzer and Barthol both getting the day off against the lefty starter. Being lefty has never stopped Kyle Gadell from putting a lot of lefties in his lineup. All right, talked about how the short porch kind of helps lefties, but there's a lot of them. There's a lot of them. It's one of those teams where there's more lefties in the lineup than righties pretty much all the time. Marcos Gonzalez heading to the plate for the first time today. 341 average. Now leads the squad in his 73rd game. He's looking to be the first Otter this season to reach 100 hits. He's at 93 right now. He could get that this homestand. First pitch called a strike. Gonzalez is on a six-game hitting streak. Went 1-for-4 back on

Smith, Castillo, Orf, all lefties. And then they have Diaz now, who's a switch hitter. 0-2, yet again, as that swung on and missed for strike three. Good curveball. Gets Gonzalez a swing and miss for out number one. Second strikeout for Payton. That'll bring up Blake Robertson. Robertson is hitting the ball very well as of recent. He had that great series against Joliet, and then he hit a two-run homer and walked three times on Sunday against Washington. Big part of the victory there by Evansville. 1-0 to B-Rob. Fouled away. That's three home runs in his last seven games and now has eight on the year with 36 RBIs. 1-1. Little high. Payton against lefties. Better than righties, that's for sure. 2-1 will miss in the dirt, and it's 3-1. Robertson against lefty-lefty. Not hitting the best, but he'll take ball four. It's another walk for Robertson. 34th walk of the season for Robertson. Fourth in his last two games. He's on first. First base runner for Evansville today. That'll bring up LG Castillo. Castillo not too far behind Marcos Gonzalez in average. He's in a 340. 2-for-5 with a couple ribbies. He had a two-run single on Sunday against Washington. So that one's outside for ball one. Robertson on first has not attempted a stolen base yet. This is a good stolen base team for on Gateway's side, at least. Honors not necessarily so much, but they find other ways to drive runs in, including just getting base hits. They're still second in average, and that boosts with the 10 runs and 13 hits they had against Washington. Still at a 299, though. If they have a good offensive game today, it could bring them back up to a 300 as a team. Outside, and that's ball three. So Payton close to walking back-to-back hitters here. He has multiple walks in seven games out of 10. Two games in which he doesn't have a walk. One was against Evansville. Called a strike, and it's 3-1. One walk against Evansville. That was only in one inning of work, though, back on July 8th. And then had one walk on May 14th against Joliet. That was a start with four. Grounder over to short. Toss to second for one. Diaz on to first for two. And that's a double play. More double plays. They're contagious from last week. But unfortunately, it goes against the Otters as we'll head to the third inning. No score on the Otters Digital Network.